0: Have you ever met a man of good character where women are concerned?
1: Well, I haven't. I find the moment that a woman makes friends,

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1: 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I find the moment a little woman makes friends...

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ladies and gentlemen, for that warm surge of encouragement. The first piece for the evening was entitled Lark's Tongues in Aspic Part 1. Lark's Tongues in Aspic Part 2, in fact, concludes the evening's music. It was followed by a small song called Daily Games. And our next devastating attack on culture is preceded by an example of how to tune two mellotrons to a floating note. And this will be followed by a vista of nasty smoking people with foul nicotine fumes in the auditorium under arc light. Thank you.

weed when I need to, and I need to get some rest. Yo, where's the cess? I confess, I burned a hole in the mattress. Yes, yes, it was me. I plead.